0: A house fire Thursday morning in Lake Havasu City killed two dogs and a cat. Deputy Fire Chief Jason Stello says the residents were out enjoying a day on the water when the call came in.
1: It appeared to have burned for some time. There was nobody really around in the area until one of the neighbors smelled something, went outside and saw heavy fire involvement to the mobile home to the interior.
0: In Avondale, a 15-year-old in custody after a shooting involving a 14-year-old, the victim will survive. Gas prices falling, but the temperature's rising, and AAA Arizona's Sean Tempesta says to get more miles from your gallon of gasoline is pack your patience.
2: The faster you go, especially over 50 miles per hour, every 5 miles per hour over that, you lose a lot in gas. So take your time, leave yourself enough time to get there.
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3: Yavapai Broadcasting News, I'm Paul David. The National Weather Service fully expects monsoon moisture to move into the state this weekend. Forecasters say they're tracking a surge of moisture heading into northern Arizona over the next few days. Today and tomorrow will start off with quiet conditions with isolated showers and thunderstorms over the Mogollon Rim and White Mountains. The surge officially begins on Sunday as moisture levels start climbing into low-grade monsoon conditions, bringing scattered showers and thunderstorms along and south of the Mogollon Rim. By Monday and the remainder of next week, active monsoon conditions are expected as deep moisture settles over the region. We should expect widespread scattered shower and thunderstorm activity across northern Arizona. Anyone living below a burn scar should pay close attention to the weather. The FBI Lake Havasu office and the Colorado River Indian Tribal Police Department says 33-year-old Andre Miller of Parker was sentenced to 28 years in prison for second-degree murder. In February 2024, Miller shot and killed his former intimate partner in front of the victim's minor children. The victim died 11 months later due to complications from that shooting. The Greater Flagstaff Forest Partnership says they've started a forest restoration project on Observatory Mason, Flagstaff. Crews are conducting thinning operations about 530 acres in an effort to make the area less prone to wildfires. The entire project should take about 6 months to complete. The project's funded through a congressionally directed spending appropriation totaling $816,779, secured through Senator Mark Kelly and former Senator Kyrsten Sinema. Camp Verde will hold their next Citizens Academy from August 4th through October 6th. Applications are available at Town Hall or on the town's website. They're due by July 17th. Cottonwood's taking applications for two vacancies on the Historic Preservation Commission. Each seat carries a three-year term. Applications are available at the city clerk's office or on the city's website. They are due by Thursday, July 16th. This information can be found on our news page at myradioplace.com. That's news from Yavapai Broadcasting.
4: The overnight weather outlook calling for mostly clearing conditions. Some shower thunderstorm activity today, especially in the high country. Better chance over the weekend for even the lower elevations, up to 30% by Sunday. Here comes the monsoonal moisture. Lows tonight, Flagstaff 57. Sedona, Cottonwood, both in the low 70s tonight. Prescott about 67. Highs on Saturday, Flagstaff 90. Sedona 102. Prescott 97. Cottonwood 106 degrees.
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0: But we are playing it for you, the best country and nothing but. That includes fresh new songs as well as the ones we know and love, and movie music as well. Luke Combs is standing by in just a couple. We'll go to the Twisters soundtrack and bring you a real nice buddy duet from Thomas Rhett with Jordan Davis.
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1: That's a song that really covers the important stuff. Self-care, well-being, mental health, and knowing when to speak up when you can't do it all on your own. 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Stay here. 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
2: A good day to you. I'm Brad Miller with your late day, early evening weather summary for this Friday, this 10th day of July 2026. Well, sunny and warm today, and we'll see more of that through the weekend, but then increasing cloudiness by the midday or into the afternoon, and that monsoon moisture finally beginning to build over north-central Arizona and Yavapai County. Higher elevation showers we've seen really kind of off and on in the last week or so, but that'll increase, a 30% chance, even in the lower elevations for shower thunderstorm activity by Sunday afternoon, and this will start to cause some concern over flash flooding evaluations and even some lightning-caused fire. So we'll watch for that as the monsoon moisture welcomely works its way into our forecast. Overnight low temperatures tonight, Flagstaff 57, Sedona Cottonwood low 70s, Prescott 67, Saturday's highs Flagstaff 90, Sedona 102, Prescott 97, Cottonwood 106.
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0: Hudson Westbrook is back for another go-around. There he goes with Painted You Pretty. I'm Steve Brewer. Make it a great one. Megan Maroney is on the way. Have a good weekend, good golf, good tennis, or whatever makes you happy.
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1: Arizona News Audio. The Pocket Fire near Sedona now 73% contained after burning through 27,451 acres. A house fire Thursday morning in Lake Havasu City killed two dogs and a cat. Deputy Fire Chief Jason Stello says the residents were out enjoying a day on the water when the call came in.
2: It appeared to have burned for some time. There was nobody really around in the area until one of the neighbors smelled something, went outside and saw heavy fire involvement to the mobile home to the interior.
1: In Avondale, a 15-year-old in custody after a shooting involving a 14-year-old, the victim will survive. Gas prices falling, but the temperature's rising, and AAA Arizona's Sean Tempesta says to get more miles from your gallon of gasoline is pack your patience.
3: The faster you go, especially over 50 miles per hour, every 5 miles per hour over that, you lose a lot in gas. So take your time, leave yourself enough time to get there.
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3: Yavapai Broadcasting News, I'm Paul David. As of this morning, the Pocket Fire in Oak Creek Canyon, north of Sedona, is 74% contained at 27,451 acres. The acreage remained unchanged overnight. Highway 89A remains closed to the canyon, and residents remain on set status. Forward progress was quickly stopped on the rolling fire near Cordis Lakes Thursday. The fire burned up to 6 acres, and some structures were lost as well. YCSO evacuated residents in the area. They were allowed back home last night. All go evacuations were canceled, and all residents are back on ready status. The fire started as a structure fire and then spread to the brush. An extreme heat warning remains in place below 4,000 feet in the Grand Canyon through 8 p.m. Saturday night. DPS says they recently stopped two motorcyclists racing on Highway 89 near Prescott. Officials say both riders were traveling at 119 miles per hour in a 65 mile per hour zone when they were stopped. Both were arrested and jailed on charges of street racing, reckless driving, and criminal speed. Their motorcycles were impounded for 20 days. AAA Arizona says the average for a gallon of regular gasoline in Arizona dropped another 7 cents this week to $3.90. The national average went up 5 cents and is at $3.85 per gallon. Flagstaff has the highest price in the state at $4.35, while Tucson has the lowest price at $3.76. EV charging also increased. The national average per kilowatt hour of electricity at a public EV charging station went up by 1 cent this week to 42 cents. In Arizona, it's up 1 cent to 44 cents. Camp Verde will hold their final open house for the proposed general plan on Thursday from 3 to 5 p.m. at the Camp Verde Community Library. Voters will decide the plan during the July 21st primary election. And the Prescott Valley Police Department is taking applications for their next Citizens Police Academy, scheduled to start on August 18th. The deadline to apply is August 13th. Registration information can be found on our news page at myradioplace.com. With the news, I'm Paul David for Yavapai Broadcasting.
4: The overnight weather outlook calling for mostly clearing conditions. Some shower thunderstorm activity today, especially in the high country. Better chance over the weekend for even the lower elevations, up to 30% by Sunday. Here comes the monsoonal moisture. Lows tonight, Flagstaff 57. Sedona, Cottonwood, both in the low 70s tonight. Prescott about 67. Highs on Saturday, Flagstaff 90, Sedona 102. Prescott 97, Cottonwood 106 degrees.
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Jason Aldean in his latest called Don't Tell On Me. My name is John Glenn. Welcome to the weekend. We do need to wish country music family member Carrie Underwood and Mike Fisher a happy anniversary. They were married the 10th of July, 2010, so today is their 16th wedding anniversary.

0: Cheese Country, and she knows it. That's brand new music from Luke Bryan. Thank you for spending a little bit of your weekend with us. Now, the U.S. men's soccer team may be out of the World Cup, but the World Cup still happening here in the U.S. Now, FIFA, they did admit that they've changed the ball, and you're seeing more scoring with soccer. It's very exciting. I guess the seams are deeper, which provides more optimal in-flight stability. There's also added grip to help the striking and the dribbling in wet or humid conditions. So the ball has changed a little bit, and it has juiced soccer or football, so to speak.
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2: He's a ranch hand in a pinch, man. 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
1: Cody Johnson and horseback. Let's check some birthdays for the 10th of July. Gary LaVox of Rascal Flatts celebrating today. So is Jessica Simpson. Sophia Vergara from Modern Family and America's Got Talent. Phyllis Smith from The Office. Angus Cloud from Euphoria. The old ball coach, Urban Meyer, celebrating too. If it's your special day today, happy birthday. I hope all your birthday wishes come true.
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3: A good day to you. I'm Brad Miller with your late day, early evening weather summary for this Friday, this 10th day of July 2026. Well, sunny and warm today, and we'll see more of that through the weekend, but then increasing cloudiness by the midday or into the afternoon, and that monsoon moisture finally beginning to build over north central Arizona and Yavapai County. Higher elevation showers we've seen really kind of off and on in the last week or so, but that'll increase a 30% chance even in the lower elevations for shower thunderstorm activity by Sunday afternoon, and this will start to cause some concern over flash flooding evaluations and even some lightning-caused fires. We'll watch for that as the monsoon moisture welcomely works its way into our forecast. Overnight low temperatures tonight, Flagstaff 57, Sedona Cottonwood low 70s, Prescott 67, Saturday's highs Flagstaff 90, Sedona 102, Prescott 97, Cottonwood 106.
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Bailey Zimmerman with Chevy Silverado. Brand new music from him, kicking off another hour of country music for the weekend. My name is John Glenn. We do need to wish country music family member Gary LaVox of Rascal Flatts a happy birthday today. If you're celebrating this weekend, I hope all your birthday wishes come true.

0: Jordan Davis was part of the songwriting team for that song for Graylin James. It's called Water at a Wedding. I guess it's based on a true story. Morgan Wallen and Zach Top, Cole Swindell coming up here in just a moment. Here's a healthy habit to keep in mind. Take a 5-minute reset walk. When you hit that afternoon slump, walk for 5 minutes before reaching for another coffee or another snack. Sometimes the body just needs fuel, and sometimes your body just needs a change of state.
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0: from his album Ain't In It For My Health, Zach Top and South of Sanity. The weekend has arrived. Thank you for being here. Now, the 4th of July holiday is in our rearview mirror. The next holiday we can look forward to is Labor Day. That's Monday, September 7th. Think about taking Tuesday, September 8th off. Just one of your vacation days would earn you a four-day weekend that holiday.
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0: Taylor Swift with I Knew It, I Knew You. That's off the movie Toy Story 5. Speaking of movies, let's check some entertainment history for the 10th of July. In 1981, there was a double feature. The Fox and the Hound, a Disney classic, and Escape from New York, starring Kurt Russell as Snake Plissken. They both debuted the 10th of July, 1981. Mad Max Beyond Thunderdome, it premiered on this day, 1985. Lethal Weapon 4 debuted in 1998. Minions, it made its theatrical debut the 10th of July, 2015. That's entertainment history.
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Dash Show with Austin. My name is John Glenn. Welcome to the weekend. We do need to wish country music family member Carrie Underwood and husband Mike Fisher a happy anniversary. They got married on this day back in 2010. So today they're celebrating 16 glorious years. Little Big Town and Luke Combs after George Burge.

0: From the album The Way I Am, Luke Combs' latest called Be By You. Thank you for joining me this weekend. My name is John Glenn. 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

0: Lauren, Elena, and all my exes. Let's check some birthdays for the 10th of July. Famous folks like country star Gary LaVox of Rascal Flatts is celebrating. So is Jessica Simpson, Sofia Vergara from Modern Family and America's Got Talent, Phyllis Smith from The Office, Angus Cloud from Euphoria, the old ball coach Urban Meyer is celebrating today. If it's your special day today, I hope all your birthday wishes come true.
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0: He's from West Plains, Missouri. Jacob Hackworth, What Took You So Long? Brand new music from that brand new artist. Jacob has been in Nashville for a few years. He's been writing songs, a few artists that recorded songs of his. Morgan Wallen, Tucker Wetmore, Bailey Zimmerman. Kane Brown's brand new song, Woman. Carrie Underwood, Cody Johnson on the way. Thank you for joining us this weekend.
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Ella Langley and Morgan Wallen. Their new collaboration is called I Can't Love You Anymore. My name is John Glenn. Thank you for joining me as we go hand in hand into the weekend. Florida-Georgia line, Zach John King after Luke Combs.

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0: Zach John King with a new song called Get to Drinkin'. ZJK currently out on the road with Morgan Wallen. And Zach has a rescue dog named Waylon that he's got out on the road with him. Megan Maroney, Cole Swindell will travel down that red dirt road with Ronnie and Kix.
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0: He's a country superstar and a girl dad, Cole Swindell, with a brand new song. The Dillons, Dylan Marlowe and Dylan Scott, will bring us boys back home here in just a moment. And this summer, you've probably climbed into your car and touched that seatbelt buckle that's super hot. Or maybe your shifter is super hot when you grab it, try to put your car in gear. Yeah, it gets warm out there. Now, did you know that sometimes if you leave a bottle of water in your car, especially if it's super sunny, that could be a dangerous thing, according to this science. At the right angle, sunlight hitting a clear bottle filled with a clear liquid will focus the light into a ray that will reach 400 degrees Fahrenheit, and that is enough to singe your car.
1: 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Yeah.

0: Riley Green would think as you drunk. Now, I have a theory. Riley Green is taking on the show The Voice, trying to follow in the same footsteps of Blake Shelton. You look at Blake Shelton's career, he started out, then he got on that show, became the biggest thing in country music, and then became the sexiest man in America, according to People magazine. Riley has had a slow build. He's one of the biggest names in country music right now, but he needs that mass appeal that a huge show like The Voice can bring. I'm just saying, don't be surprised if in the next year or two, Riley Green is People magazine's sexiest man alive.
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the Weekend Country Show. Hey there, I'm Phil O'Reilly. Let's do it. Let's play some great music for you. All night long, I'll be behind the controls. Corey Kent, along with Co Wetzel.

0: Kenny Chesney and Carry On. As we carry on into your weekend, I'll be doing some smoking again tomorrow. I got some ribs going to be putting on the smoker. Can't wait. Going to do a Memphis style. Out of all the years I've attended like St. Jude Children's Research Hospital seminars and such, and I had a chance to enjoy some of those rendezvous ribs, you know, from downtown Memphis. I'm going to do that style. I even got their seasoning and everything. So we're going to see how that rolls. Coming up, more great country right here. 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

0: There's Lainey Wilson and John Mayer on there, too. Something we think about a lot. Where's my phone, keys, wallet? I know, it goes deeper than that. Lady A coming up in just a bit. Kane Brown, and we got some Jelly Roll with a new one on the way next.
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0: 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Thanks for listening to the Weekend Country Show. And up next, an extra long set of the best music. And we'll begin with Stella Lefty in just a moment.
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0: Dan and Shay, it's Say So. Thanks for listening tonight. And if you're up late, have another cup of coffee. I'll drink my soda with some caffeine in it. On the way, we've got Morgan Wallen and Don't We here on the Weekend Country Show.
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1: 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His boots like glass on a sawdust floor had moves like nothing I'd ever seen.

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0: There's Russell Dickerson and Worth Your Wild. And it's worth your time to stick around with us. In fact, take us with you wherever you go this weekend. A pleasure to be playing the great music for you. And by suggestion, we got some Jason Aldean coming up, Carrie Underwood, and Luke Bryan. So stay right here.
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0: There's Luke Bryan in country, and she knows it. Coming up, an extra long set of the best country, and Taylor Swift back in the country music business with I Knew It, I Knew You, beginning next.
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I'm Phil O'Reilly, keeping you company whether you're working or just up late. Ella Langley and Choosing Texas.

0: There's Megan Maroney, and it's called Medicine. Thanks for listening. I'm Phil O'Reilly. Kane Brown coming up, and Florida Georgia Line. Stick around right here.
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0: John Party boots off. He's got a busy summer going on the road with his honky-tonk Hollywood tour. He's also dealing with some personal news. John and his wife, Summer, recently announced they're ending their marriage after 5 years. They say their two daughters remain their top priority, and John has stepped back from social media for a bit, too, to focus on family while continuing his tour. Coming up next, Gary Allen, Jelly Roll, and Stella Lefty.
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0: Stella Lefty with Vincent Mason, and It's Something to Lose. Stella, coming out of Tulane University, originally planned a career outside of music as she studied public health there and started posting songs online while she was in college, and now she's one of the country's hottest new stars. On the way, Ella Langley and Morgan Wallen on the Weekend Country Show.
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1: 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There's Cody Johnson and Horseback on the Weekend Country Show. Coming up, we'll take a look at the headlines from sports to entertainment and a few things people will be talking about around the coffee pot. 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

0: Thanks for listening to the Weekend Country Show, and here's what's trending. Shaping up to be a huge weekend in sports with the FIFA World Cup quarterfinals taking center stage here in the U.S., while Wimbledon is down to the semifinal round, and tennis fans get ready for another championship weekend. In movies, Disney's live-action Mona is expected to make a big splash at the box office, giving families another reason to head to the theater this weekend. 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

0: Here's Shane Prophet. Long live country. Indeed, it'll live right here. And more of it coming up. An extra long set beginning with Jason Aldean next.
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How you doing? I'm Phil O'Reilly as we carry on through the all-night hours, and that was Kenny Chesney. Thanks for listening, and by suggestion for Ashley, here's Ella Langley and Be Her.

0: There's Lauren Elena. She's come a long way since finishing up second on American Idol. And, of course, Chase Matthew on there is doing pretty well for himself these days as well. Coming up in just a bit, Stella Lefty and Boston.
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0: Graylin James. It's called Water at a Wedding. Perhaps you've been to a few weddings, or maybe you got married. If so, congratulations. Coming up, an extra long set of the best country. We've got Hardy and the band Perry coming up in just a bit.
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0: There's Zach John King and Get to Drinking. Well, single folks in the U.S., specifically 11 U.S. host cities for World Cup soccer, are finding dates. Yeah, about of the 1,000 singles polled, say they've gone on a date or hooked up with one of the World Cup visitors, 80% have used a dating app to match with one. Cities that with the biggest hookups, New York and Atlanta. While the biggest increases in hookups and dating during the tournament are Kansas City and Houston. So there's a side benefit there. Coming up, Bailey Zimmerman, as we kick off an extra long set of the best country right here.
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Speaking of which, here's Country House from Sam Hunt on the Weekend Country Show.

0: Jacob Hackworth. And what took you so long? 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

0: Riley Green and Think As You Drunk. Hi there, I'm Phil O'Reilly. Shaping up to be a huge weekend in sports with FIFA World Cup quarterfinals taking center stage here in the U.S., while Wimbledon is down to the semifinal round as tennis fans get ready for championship weekend as well. At the movies, Disney's live-action Mona is expected to begin make a big splash at the box office, giving families another reason to head to the theater this weekend. If you're staying home, you can catch all the streaming stuff. A lot of new dramas and comedies, documentaries, some fan favorites as well. So whatever your plans, enjoy the weekend, stay cool, and it's hot around the country, that's for sure. 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

0: It's Luke Combs and Be By You. We're happy to be by you all weekend. I'm Phil O'Reilly, back at you later on tonight. An extra long set of the best country coming your way with Corey Kent and Co. 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

It's Morgan Wallen. So true. And sometimes you get away from certain people and everything gets better. It's so true. I'm Linda in for Jay with Lainey Wilson and John Mayer.

0: Kane Brown and woman Kane Brown, thankfully healing up from getting hit in the head with a golf ball that was going like 150 miles per hour. Yeah, that's just a little fast. 23 stitches later, thankfully he's fine, although he probably is going to have a scar for a while. Dan and Shay on the way and Jordan Davis.
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0: Dan and Shay and say so. I love that there is a three-digit number that you can use anytime you need to talk to somebody. 988 is the number. 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You want to talk to somebody, you want to text somebody, you want to chat with somebody, anytime. If you need somebody, say so. Hey, Miranda Lambert, in just a minute, and Brothers Osborne.
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0: Cole Swindell, who, kind of like Thomas Rhett says, there is something really special about being a girl. Dad loves every minute of it. On the way, Chase Matthew and Thomas Rhett.
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Megan Maroney. I love the video she did for St. Jude and singing that song in the background. Beautiful things. In just a bit, Blake and Luke. Right now, it's Tyler.

0: Luke Bryan, country, and she knows it. 7:32 from Blake Shelton. And God gave me you. I saw a really fun video of Emily Ann Sasser. Maybe you've seen her, Emily Ann Roberts. And she and Blake kind of have a friendly competition on their tomatoes. Blake apparently can grow pretty much anything in that garden of his, and his tomatoes are seriously epic. On the way, I've got more with Luke Combs and Jason.
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0: So Jelly Roll did this song called Hands Up. And he says that song is so autobiographical, and it's all about redemption, not so much perfection. And if you know his story, you will appreciate that one. Love it. Called Hands Up. What a story. Parker McCollum in a minute, and Riley on the way.
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0: Parker McCollum's song is called Killing Me, and some Riley in there, too. That goes back to, like, 2018, and there was this girl. In just a bit, I've got Morgan Wallen and some Kenny.
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0: Stella Lefty's song is called Boston. I'm Linda with Kane Brown and, of course, the DJ Marshmello. I just saw a video the other day. Maybe it's not even new, with Kelsey Ballerini and Marshmello. Just fun, silly stuff with them. Here's Miles on it.
1: New truck.

0: Russell Dickerson's song is called Worth Your While. I'm Linda. In just a couple of minutes, more favorites with Bailey on the way and a classic from Daryl Worley.
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0: Easily one of my favorite pickers, Zach Taub, and South of Sanity. Not only does he do his music in his concerts, but usually before he does a show, he'll throw it out there and say, hey, if there's something you want me to sing at the next show, maybe an old favorite, even going back to like Merle Haggard or George Jones, let me know. I'll work it in. He's just the best. Hey, Morgan Wallen, on the way in Jelly Roll.
1: Happy Saturday. Here's a look at your forecast. A 20% chance of showers and thunderstorms comes today after 11 a.m. Otherwise, sunny and hot. Calm wind around 5 miles an hour this afternoon. Winds could gust as high as 15 miles an hour today. Flagstaff seeing a high of 90 degrees. Sedona at 102. Prescott 97. Cottonwood 106. And Payson with a high of 98. Tonight brings chances of showers and thunderstorms with winds 10 to 15 miles an hour.
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0: Morgan Wallen, yeah, that was played a lot on the 4th of July. A little political patriotic verse that he has in there. A lot of people were using it for their fireworks displays. Really nice. Hey, John Morgan's coming up, and Megan Maroney.
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2: Happy Saturday. Here's a look at your forecast. A 20% chance of showers and thunderstorms comes today after 11 a.m. Otherwise, sunny and hot. Calm wind around 5 miles an hour this afternoon. Winds could gust as high as 15 miles an hour today. Flagstaff seeing a high of 90 degrees, Sedona at 102, Prescott 97, Cottonwood 106, and Payson with a high of 98. Tonight brings chances of showers and thunderstorms with winds 10 to 15 miles an hour.
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1: It's Parmalee and Cowgirl. So George Burge, who's been doing this since he was, 11 or 12 years old, teamed up with Luke Bryan. Great dream team. This is Ride, Ride, Ride.

0: It's Taylor. I knew it. I knew you. Still lots of people talking about that wedding that happened last week. I've not seen any details on, like, the cake. I have seen some stuff about the decorations, but we'd like to see a little bit more. I did hear something about a lot of pizza being delivered because they needed some more food. Hey, on the way, I've got to Megan Maroney in Midland.
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0: Lauren Elena and Chase Matthew and all my exes. 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

0: Megan Maroney. Song is called Medicine. I'm Linda. I hope you have a great rest of your Saturday. We'll talk again later on the way. Tucker Wetmore and newly single John Party. All next.
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1: Happy Saturday. Here's a look at your forecast. A 20% chance of showers and thunderstorms comes today after 11 a.m. Otherwise, sunny and hot. Calm wind around 5 miles an hour this afternoon. Winds could gust as high as 15 miles an hour today. Flagstaff seeing a high of 90 degrees. Sedona at 102, Prescott 97, Cottonwood 106, and Payson with a high of 98. Tonight brings chances of showers and thunderstorms with winds 10 to 15 miles an hour.
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happy Saturday. Thank you so much for sharing your weekend with us. I'm Sherry Farmer. We're going to hear from Lady A and Zach John King. But right now, it is Low Cash with Hometown Home.

0: That is Zach John King with his first hit, Get to Drinkin'. And if you're wondering about the backstory and how he created that song, he recently shared his thoughts.
1: The story behind Get to Drinkin' is about a relationship that I had in the past that after a few Jack and Cokes, I started to paint it with rose-colored glasses, started to act like it wasn't my fault for letting things get so bad. I think everybody feels that way at some point in a relationship. It's a song that covers a sad topic with really upbeat and fun music.
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1: He's a ranch hand in a pinch, man. 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Cause she's a gold digger with a quick trigger. A cast iron skillet swinging lid flipper. Now he's a double wide on the county line. Sipping on a six pack of Lone Star Light. She did him dirty, took him to the cleaners. Now her

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1: Cody Johnson with Horseback. Don't forget, today is a very special day. You know, I love those out-of-the-ordinary holidays, but today is one to truly embrace because it is 7-Eleven Day. Free Slurpee Day! It is also World Population, National Blueberry Muffin, and All-American Pet Photo Day. So enjoy this special day, 7-Eleven. I think it comes with lots of luck. So hopefully good things happen for all of us today. Luke Combs is up next with Days Like These.
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0: Riley Green with Think As You Drunk. If you're a big Garth Brooks fan, just know he's back at it, right? He's going to be kicking off what he's calling the Retro Arena Era. Yep, that's what he's getting ready to get into. That's going to be happening next month. Okay, it's his Blame It All on My Roots tour that will kick off in Gainbridge Fieldhouse in Indianapolis. So that's August 21st through the 22nd. But he's got several other stadium shows. He's just had such a good time. You know, he's warmed up, ready for this, because he's been playing Milwaukee Summerfest. He did that last month and had a sold-out show at London's Hyde Park last month as well. So those tickets, they're going to go on sale. Tickets for all the shows simultaneously on Friday, July 17th. They'll be priced at $154, and they'll be both in stage and in the round seating with all seats reserved and with an 8-ticket limit and no pre-sales or sales at the box office. So, again, you'll want to visit his website for more details on that. But, again, that's going on sale. His tickets for all his fall shows, this Blame It All on My Roots tour, July 17th. We've got Sam Hunt up ahead.
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0: That's Graylin James with Water at a Wedding. It's time to take a little trip down memory lane. What happened this day in history, July 11th? Well, back in 1987, George Strait, his song, All My Exes Live in Texas, made it all the way to number one on the U.S. singles chart. There you have it. This day in history. Moving forward, we've got Kitty Chesney with Carry On.
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6: Happy Saturday. Here's a look at your forecast. A 20% chance of showers and thunderstorms comes today after 11 a.m. Otherwise, sunny and hot. Calm wind around 5 miles an hour this afternoon. Winds could gust as high as 15 miles an hour today. Flagstaff seeing a high of 90 degrees. Sedona at 102. Prescott 97. Cottonwood 106. And Payson with a high of 98. Tonight brings chances of showers and thunderstorms with winds 10 to 15 miles an hour.
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0: It's Rocky Mountain Low from Corey Kent and Co. Witzel. Thank you so much for sharing your weekend with us. I'm Sherry Farmer. And if you've got a barbecue coming up, maybe today, be on the lookout for these. Maybe hit the grocery store real quick. Pringles, they've introduced Pringles flavored hot dog buns at three flavors, sour cream and onion, barbecue, and honey mustard. Now, they also recently released a beer-flavored bun in collaboration with Miller Lite. So it's amazing what you can do with buns these days, right? All kinds of flavor added there, and I guess maybe with a Pringles-flavored bun, you won't need chips. Or will you still need chips? I don't know. Yeah, you'll probably still need chips. Brad Paisley's next with Mud on the Tires.
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0: That is L.A. native Stella Lefty with Boston. Now, if you didn't know, she is dating Vincent Mason, and they have a duet that has been released, and that is titled Something to Lose. So be on the listen for that, because it's already cracked the Hot 100, and she is across the pond this weekend. Earlier this week, she was in London, then in Dublin, and tomorrow evening she'll be performing in Amsterdam. So eventually she'll make it back over here to the States. But in the meantime, we've got more music to play. Blake Shelton is next with Sure Be Cool If You Did.
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0: that Chevy Silverado from Bailey Zimmerman. Just yesterday, tickets went on sale for Dolly, a True Original Musical. That's going to be happening in New York City's St. James Theater January 19th next year, which also happens to be Dolly's 81st birthday. We'll get to hear and find out more about it. Previews are set to start December 7th. But again, those tickets just went on sale yesterday. And you can find out more. Maybe there's some tickets left. Head on over to dollymusical.com. You know it's going to be a great show. Jason Aldean is next with Dirt Road Anthem.
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6: Happy Saturday. Here's a look at your forecast. A 20% chance of showers and thunderstorms comes today after 11 a.m. Otherwise, sunny and hot. Calm wind around 5 miles an hour this afternoon. Winds could gust as high as 15 miles an hour today. Flagstaff seeing a high of 90 degrees. Sedona at 102. Prescott 97. Cottonwood 106. And Payson with a high of 98. Tonight brings chances of showers and thunderstorms with winds 10 to 15 miles an hour.
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day, Potts Farm was a place to go. 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Y'all ain't listening. The motor road.

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0: Luke Bryan with Country and She Knows It. It's time for your random stat of the day, and it's one that when you go to bed tonight, you might want to, you know, just really pay attention to this. 68% of women sleep on the left side of the bed, while 70% of men on the right side of the bed. So it's totally true in my case. Yep, my husband sleeps on the right side. But he's always right, right? Zach Brown Band is next with Toad.
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0: gonna prop up by the lake. 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

0: That's Jacob Hackworth with What Took You So Long, and that is his debut radio single. And that came out earlier this spring, and he is a new artist to the MCA label. However, he's been writing songs. He wrote Bailey Zimmerman's Rock in a Hard Place, as well as Corey Kent's This Heart. So yeah, he knows a thing or two about writing music. Luke Combs will follow Morgan Wallen after the break.
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0: knew it.
1: That's Taylor Swift, who has been married an entire week now. Thanks for listening and sharing your weekend with us. Here is Thomas Rhett. After all.

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1: You'll hear new country and new artist interviews.
0: And artist news. Yeah, it's kind of a big deal. You see what I did there?
1: Yeah. We've talked about this.

0: That is John Party with Boots Off. You know, he and his wife Summer going their separate ways. They are splitting after, what is it, like 5 years of marriage? Two daughters. But I mention it because, you know, divorce, it happens, right? And there's a new trend in the world of divorce. Okay, this new trend among divorcees. Women are taking their wedding bands and they have jewelers recraft them, turning them into divorce rings, which, of course, they then wear on their middle fingers. So, I don't know. It's a trend. It's a trend. It could be an expensive trend, too, to have something redesigned. I'm not sure how much that goes for. But, yeah. Luke Combs is up next with Be By You.
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0: Cole Swindell with Girl Dad. Happy birthday if today is your special day. Some of the celebrities you share your day with include Jeff Hanna of the Nitty Gritty Dirt Band. He's now 79. Mindy Sterling from the Goldbergs is 73. Arcilla Ward is 70. Richie Sambora from Bon Jovi is 67. Lisa Rinna turning 63 today. Debbie Dunning from Home Improvement is now 60. Jeff Corwin, yes, the wildlife expert, is 59. Justin Chambers of Grey's Anatomy is 56. Michael Rosenbaum is 54. And rapper Lil Kim is 52. Not so little anymore. On the way, Sam Hunt with Country House.
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0: That's Ashley Cook, who is in a great mood this time of the year.
1: I'm a big water girl. I love the ocean. I love the lake. I love the pool, whatever it is. 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I love to wakeboard. 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Summer's my favorite season, and I feel like the most me as soon as summer comes back around.
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0: Jelly Roll, hands up, I'm Bosch. It's Saturday, July 11th. Happy birthday if today's your birthday. You share with Lisa Renner, who's 63. Mindy Sterling, who played Frau Frobisher in Austin Powers, is 73. And C. Ward is 46. It's Free Slurpee Day. It's International Skinny Dip Day and National Blueberry Muffin Day. I think I'll skip the skinny dip thing, yeah.
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0: John Morgan, kid myself. I'm Bosch. David Nail is coming up next. So check this out. BuzzFeed readers are sharing the most overrated things people claim to love, but they found weren't worth it. Their responses include things that were hyped up and ended up being disappointing, like crumble cookies and hoverboards. One calls out attending NFL games because you have to get there hours early, get stuck in traffic, sit in the freezing cold, and deal with overpriced food. Here, let me think about this. Overrated things people claim to love. Add kombucha to that list immediately, please. It's gross. Ew.
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0: Stephen Wilson Jr. and Gary.
1: I'm Bosch. Luke Holmes is on the way next. So you might have seen this yourself. One of the positive aspects of the FIFA World Cup is that foreign visitors are getting a real look at America, and they're saying it varies drastically from what they've seen and heard from the media in their home countries. Yeah, several visitors from Britain said they were expecting Americans to be rude, inhospitable, and unsafe, but they're finding the reality to be the exact opposite, with many saying we owe America an apology for all the false assumptions they've been fed. Okay, hold on a second. Wait a minute. Shocking. The media isn't telling the truth in other countries? See, it's not just here.
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0: NHSD Carry On. I'm Bosch. Time out for the honor group of the day. Today, I'd like to honor people who can skip the cookie aisle at the store. I try not to go down there, but sometimes it's, you know, two for $6, great deals like that. I got to go down there. So if you can skip the cookie aisle at the store, I honor you today.
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0: Zach John King, get to drinking. I'm Bosch. Ella Langley's coming up next. So they have this great question on socials. What is a giant lie that society successfully sold to your generation? Again, what's a giant lie that society successfully sold to your generation? Here's some good responses. You ready? Social media will make us feel more connected. Work hard for your company and they will take care of you. 401Ks should replace pensions. Go to college or you're going to die broke. Your worth is measured by your wealth. Fat is bad, sugar is good, and one income is enough. You know, I hear you on that last one. Sometimes even two incomes isn't enough. Trust me on this one.
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0: Russell Dickerson, Worth Your While. I'm Bosch on your Saturday. Stella Lefty's on the way next. Okay, this is a good one. Here are the top five searched cocktails lately. You ready? The top five searched cocktails online. Here we go. Old Fashioned, Margarita, Espresso Martini, Mojito, and Moscow Mule. Man, you know something? I'm reading this. I really miss drinking. I haven't had alcohol since the incident. Don't ask. Trust me.
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0: Riley Green, Think Is You Drunk? I'm Bosch. It's Saturday, July 11th. On this day in history, in 1893, the first cultured pearl is obtained by a guy in Japan. On this day in 1922, the Hollywood Bowl opens in Los Angeles. And on this day in 1962, they had the first transatlantic TV transmission via satellite. Telstar 1, Space Age. Ooh.
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0: Megan Maroney in Medicine. I'm Bosch. Jason Aldean is on the way next. Let's talk weddings. Are you about to get married? Well, check this out. According to a new study, the overall average wedding cost this year is $34,000. $34,000 for a wedding. The average cost per wedding guest is $292, and the average wedding guest count is 117. Wow, $34,000. With this being true, I can see why those White Castle weddings are becoming more and more popular.
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0: Preston Cooper, One for the Road. I'm Bosch, hanging out with you on this Saturday. Taylor Swift is on the way next. Well, check this out. A new study found that people consistently preferred negotiating with women. Not because they get better deals, but because the experience, they say, felt better. Really. Women scored higher on trust, fairness, and communication, which leaves their counterparts feeling more satisfied and open to working together again. See, I don't know. I'm not sure about this. Negotiating with my wife, Dawn, over the thermostat in our house is not always fun. Trust me on this.
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7: 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Lightning can strike up to 10 miles away from a thunderstorm, so you need to take cover even before the wet weather arrives. Remember, when thunder roars, go indoors.
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1: He's a ranch hand in a pinch, man. 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
1: That's Cody Johnson and Horseback. I'm Bosch, hanging out with you on the Saturday. Well, people are embracing what TikTok is calling Nona-maxing. 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Inspired by the cozy, unhurried lifestyle of an Italian grandmother, the trend is all about slowing down and savoring everyday moments instead of constantly chasing productivity. 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You know something? 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I had an Italian grandmother. And I credit her with giving me my first taste of wine. Way before my parents thought I should be having wine.
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Come a little closer, baby. 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I feel like

0: Lainey Wilson and John Mayer, Phone Keys Wallet. I'm Bosch. Carrie Underwood's on the way next. Let's talk about music, okay? A new study says the tone of popular music has taken a darker turn over the past 60 years. Researchers who analyzed hundreds of thousands of English language songs from the 60s through today found that lyrics have steadily shifted away from themes like love, care, and decency and toward more negative ideas like conflict, cheating, and rule-breaking. Man, you know, it looks like we've come a long way from yummy, yummy, yummy, I've got love in my tummy, right?
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0: That's Ella Langley and Morgan Wallen with I Can't Love You Anymore. I'm Bosch. Cole Swindell is on the way next. Planning a summer vacation? Well, Wallet Hub has just come out with their list of the best states for summer road trips. The best states for summer road trips. They compare the 50 states on 32 key metrics, including the number of attractions, accommodation costs, and the average gas prices. This summer, Minnesota is the best state for a road trip. Hey, that's awesome. And you know something? The beauty part? This time of year, there's no face-numbing cold and snow to deal with. That's for sure.
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3: From the ACC O'Reilly Auto Parts Studio to your radio or listening device, this is American Country Countdown. I'm your host, Ryan Fox, and this weekend on the show, Kane Brown reveals a shocking piece of news from the world in which he works. Kenny Chesney talks Las Vegas Sphere goals, and our special guest this weekend, Corey Kent, teases a big new collab, and that's just this hour. So what do you say we line them up and count them down? Breaking into this weekend's survey, an ACC debut from Shane Proffitt. It's Long Live Country. 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

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Here's hoping that this flyaway paints you pretty. Hudson Westbrook on ACC. Number

Blake Shelton up to 28 on American Country Countdown. Let's let him in anyway. It's Ryan Fox. Blake is from Oklahoma, of course, Ada, Oklahoma. And another star from the Sooner State is our special guest this weekend, Corey Kent. And Corey's got a big new collab he's excited about. He'll tell us all the details after he sings this former ACC number one, This Heart, American Country Countdown. I'm up.

0: Corey Kent with his former ACC number one. That is This Heart on American Country Countdown. It's Ryan Fox hanging out with Corey. How you doing, man?
1: Good, man. Living the dream.
0: Been quite the world traveler here lately, haven't you?
1: Man, yeah. There was one point, it was like 5 countries in 5 days. And then we did Belgium, Germany, Netherlands, England. Flew back to DFW and booked a flight for my wife and the kids to, we were all going to go to fly to Pensacola, drive to Orange Beach, where that's kind of like the spot that we vacation or whatever. And then got a phone call that, one of the feature asks that kind of put the final bow on top of this next record, came through. So I drove back to Pensacola, flew to Nashville the next day, cut the rest of the song. Flew back to Pensacola, drove to Orange Beach, and then finally got a few days at the beach. It's been, I think my body is like, where the actual hell are you right now? What time yes. is it? 3 in the morning? Who knows? But yeah, it's been a whirlwind here last couple weeks.
0: Yes, you know, that's actually one of the places my fam and I vacation as well. Orange Beach, Alabama. You got the Sweet Cone, Alabama ice cream shop. And then, of course, the countdown is heard every weekend on 102.7 WXBM, Pensacola's country station.
1: Redneck Riviera, baby.
0: That's right. What song were you recording in Nashville when you were going back and forth to vacation?
1: Yeah, it's a song that obviously hasn't come out yet called Rather Be Here. And it's a hammer. It's a fun one. It's a fun one.
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0: spots to 27 on American Country Countdown. It's Water at a Wedding and Ryan Fox. And I got a question for you. Are you happy? Well, if so, then you could be living longer. According to a new study from the University of Kentucky, people who express a lot of positive feelings live as much as 10 years longer than those who show fewer happy emotions. The reason? They said optimistic people put less stress on their bodies over time. Makes sense. As we go stress-free right now with fresh Russell Dickerson, an ACC debut, it's worth your while.
1: Number 26.

Russell Dickerson launching into the countdown at number 26 in ACC debut. That's Worth Your Wild. I'm Ryan Fox with all the hits and the stars, coast to coast and around the world. And when you see the country and sometimes the world as a touring star, do you ever have downtime to take in the local sights and restaurants? Corey Kent reveals his strategy after someone he's toured with sings their former ACC number one from 1 year ago this weekend. Morgan Wallen, Just In Case, an ACC Extra. I ain't

0: was number one this weekend, 1 year ago on American Country Countdown. Morgan Wallen, it's Just In Case, and Ryan Fox. Hanging this weekend with Corey Kent on the show.
1: Yeah, she's running right back to his arms again. I'm sitting all alone in the cold, Rocky Mountain low.
0: Corey, you recently got back from Europe, a big tour over there. I'm curious, when you're at a place like that, a country you've never been in, do you have time to see the sights, go to local restaurants? What's that like?
2: I mean, for the most part, you're in and out so fast of all those cities, but got a little bit. One of the things I love to do is just kind of, I don't know, I used to be such a like type A, I gotta find the best restaurant, I gotta go. And I've had to let go of that big time with the way that I travel. So I just kind of wander around on foot and stumble my way into a cool little pub or a little Italian spot or whatever the cuisine of the area is. And I've loved that. So I got to do that in Amsterdam a little bit. I got to do that in Cologne, Germany. That was, kind of a cool, unique place. We just kind of just stumble into places and get a little bit of a taste, as much as you can, for the everyday civilian life of wherever you're at.
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0: Lainey Wilson and John Mayer on the guitar. It's Phone Keys Wallet, number 25 on American Country Countdown. It's Ryan Fox. And Kane Brown has had a lot of success when it comes to country music. He plays in front of sold-out crowds all around North America each and every year. He's got a beautiful family at home. But what's one thing that Kane doesn't have? This answer is going to surprise you. Kane, on the way with that. But first, Riley Green, this is Think Is You Drunk, American Country Countdown.
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No, I can't say my CBAs. I can sing it.

0: Dean Brown and his wife, Caitlin, a former ACC number one. It's Thank God on American Country Countdown. It's Ryan Fox here with you, keeping tabs on where your favorite country stars are not only singing, but also hanging out. And Kane recently stopped by the Pivot podcast, where the conversation turned to his relationships with other famous people, including Kansas City quarterback Patrick Mahomes.
1: First of all, I think it's awesome that my job has got me where I can hang out with Pat and just be friends with him. And Pat's a cool dude and he's normal. And that's another thing that I also love, because a lot of people have egos. I don't like, I shut down around that, because I'm not trying to say, you know, who's got the bigger, you know what I'm saying? So for me, Pat just makes it normal to hang out. I think I relate more to athletes because I wanted to be an athlete, and I like the competitive aspect of that, like going to golf with Pat, you know what I'm saying, like that. So yeah, I feel like I have more athlete friends than I do musician friends.
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0: Stephen Wilson Jr. and an ACC Extra. It's Gary on American Country Countdown. It's Ryan Fox with the hits. And Kenny Chesney is still wowing fans with shows in Las Vegas at Sphere. And when he returned to Sin City for this second run of shows, he says there's one thing he was super focused on more than ever before. Kenny explains here in two songs. But first, up two spots this weekend, Dustin Lynch, Easy to Love, American Country Countdown.
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0: That one hit number one here on American Country Countdown in March of 2007. Beer in Mexico. Kenny Chesney on ACC. And Ryan. And Kenny is wrapping up his second stint at Spear in Las Vegas. And as he reveals to the LA Times, Kenny says this time around, he was super focused on the fan experience.
1: We've gotten to a place where we've built this beautiful thing out there, right? When you've been on the road for over 30 years like we have, the trick is to take this music and to take this experience and have them experience it all in a completely different way. We're doing several different songs than we didn't do last year. And then some of the songs that we did last year, it's completely a different look. It's full of positive energy. It's full of love. Nobody's going to come to this and get triggered, if you know what I mean. Hopefully when they walk out of there feeling euphoric.
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